shame, ladies, do your thing. 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Just cause I got a lot of fame, super. Prince couldn't get me, change my name, papa. Hooter can't tell you, slave again, no sign. Picture black saying, oh, yes, I'm ass.

0: 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As the drummer boy go brr pum pum pum. Give you some of this Cinnabon.
1: 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I put my thing down, flip it and reverse it. It's your

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Japanese music.

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1: 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Have a good time.
0: Have a good time.

Would you cry if you saw me crying? And would you save my soul tonight? Would you tremble if I touched your lips? Or would you laugh? Oh, please tell me this.

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I'm a fly by the seat of my pants. Go see, I got a better thing to do than waste my time looking for you. It's like this. I'll take you nice and slow, unless you don't wanna know, then baby, I'll just let you go.

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Fools in the game, lame and insane. It's a shame I gotta do it, but I remain the same. Unchained, getting better, never known as a sweater. Keeping it at the back because I got myself together. So wrong with a guy who's physical and fit, knows the time, and too legit to quit saying.

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But I've been new, tried and true. 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My crew tall, we're ready to strike. Train for the mission, so believe the hype and sweat it. Cause you're gonna regret it. The day that you dissed us, you wish you never met us. You remind me.

24th. Welcome to Time Tracks. Jojo here, live until 11 p.m. tonight. It's officially Greenery Day today here in Japan and Children's Day tomorrow. Most of you are enjoying your Golden Week vacation.

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0: 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This program is Japanese music.
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Remember music. This program is. Remember music. Japanese music.